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2: 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I'm from the dirty, but that Chico nice. Y'all call it a moment, I call it life.

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3: I got one question. 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
3: 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I look so good, you look so good, maybe we should all leak it together. 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

0: 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It's hard to say that I'd rather stay awake when I'm asleep, because my dreams are bursting at the seams.
1: @FM 101.1. Oh, she wants